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1: 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My father was a Vietnam veteran, and I just feel like there's a
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0: ¿Hace tiempo que no visitas al dentista? 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